0: Well, it appears Dallas Smith has a good thing going. He rises up one spot to number 5 with his song, Good Time Goes.
1: Number 4.
0: Billboard has officially named Choosing Texas the number 1 song of the summer. And it's not even close. The song spent the entire summer at or near the top of the Hot 100, racking up 21 weeks at number 1 overall. To put that into perspective, it has passed Mariah Carey and Whitney Houston along the way. And only Mariah's All I Want for Christmas Is You has spent more weeks at the top in chart history. Ella continues to dominate the charts with her follow-up single, and here it is. Down one spot to song number 4, this is Ella Langley and Morgan Wallen with I Can't Love You Anymore.

0: Song number four from Ella Langley, Morgan Wallen, I Can't Love You Anymore.
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0: Kenny Chesney's 21st studio album, Silver Sands Marina, is now out. And he says the whole thing came together almost by accident. He started tweaking a few songs, finished the sequence, sat back and listened to the whole thing. And then he realized he'd made something he hadn't planned on. In his words, I've forgotten how powerful that experience can be. In a world of singles and playlists, he wanted to make a collection of songs that have a relationship to each other. Songs that speak to how life actually rolls out. And it features Megan Maroney, Colby Calais, and Tennille Towns. Up to spot number three, this is Kenny Chesney with Carry On.

0: All right, that was song number three from Kenny Chesney, Carry On. When we return, the battle is on. Who will be number one? We've just got a few more songs left.
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0: And welcome back to the Countdown. I'm your host, Kate Ryan, and
3: number two.
0: Here's something to keep an eye on heading into the CMA Awards in November. Luke Bryan's new album, Signs, features a duet with Luke Combs called Finders Keepers. And Bryan says when he reached out to Combs about it, the answer was immediate. In his words, hell yeah, I'm in. Now the question is, when the two Lukes will perform it together live for the first time. Bryan says they want to find the right moment for a great stage performance. Taste of Country is connecting some dots and thinks the CMA Awards on November 18th could be just that moment. Nothing has been confirmed yet, but it does make a lot of sense. Holding steady at spot number two, this is Luke Combs with Be By You.
5: Got a lot.

0: Well, that was our number two spot on the countdown this week from Luke Combs, Be By You. As always, I'm going to just pause the countdown.
1: Top of the charts 1 year ago, here's last year's leader.
0: Russell Dickerson has released a live performance video of Happened to Me, filmed during a sold-out show at Red Rocks Amphitheater in Colorado. And it's something special. He opens up the performance with his own take on Cyndi Lauper's Girls Just Wanna Have Fun before launching into the double platinum hit with the crowd singing every word back to him.
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0: Stella Lefty wrote Boston sitting at a piano killing time while she waited for her boyfriend, singer Vincent Mason, to come and pick her up for one of their first dates. She wasn't even sure she loved it when she posted it online. Now it's sitting at number one on the Cross Canada Country Countdown for a fourth straight week. That song has led to a pretty magical year. A Grand Ole Opry debut, a sold-out headlining tour, and a gig at Nashville's legendary Bluebird Cafe coming up next month. Here now is your number one spot for the fourth week in a row. This is Stella Lefty and Boston. On a

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Second hand from a dealer in Atlanta, I rode up with Daddy when he went there to get her.

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0: 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I love my country. 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Maybe some things last forever after all. The Ranch,
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1: I'm Justin Goulet. The Vagerville Centennial Library has announced the appointment of new library manager, Christopher Arnold. MyVagervilleNow's Nikki Rashad has more.
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1: And Mounties in Alberta say 2026 could see the most traffic fatalities since 2015. As of August 31st, the Alberta RCMP has recorded 192 fatalities on roads in its jurisdictions. Police say based on historical trends, Mounties would typically record about 82 traffic fatalities between September and December. If that pattern continues, this year could end with 274 traffic-related fatalities. Mounties are encouraging everyone to drive safely and avoid distracted and impaired driving, as well as dangerous habits like speeding. For these stories and more, you can visit our website, MyVagervilleNow.com.
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4: Good morning, good morning. The Big JD starting the day with you. Let's take a look at your forecast. We're expecting another sunny one today. There are a few fog patches out there early this morning, but those should dissipate as the sun rises. We're on our way to a high of 27. Yeah, you heard that right, 27. A few clouds tonight and down to 7 overnight. Mainly sunny tomorrow. How about a high of 22?
0: We've come to the conclusion there's never too much country.
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starting our Monday off with a great Canadian talent, Megan Patrick, and a safe place to break on 106.5 The Ranch. Good morning to you. You got the big JD back in the captain's chair, and I hope you're enjoying yourself to start the day. Hope you had a great weekend as well. We got another busy week in store. We'll talk a little bit about that. We've got your Community Connect.

Action on the Way, brought to you by our friends at Vegreville Co-op, keeping you up to date with what's happening in your community. We'll take a look at your forecast. We'll take a look at this day in country music. And we've got another edition of Talk of the Town all headed your way. But first things first, it's Blake Shelton. 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
0: The Ranch.

As Luke Bryan and a country song came on, you're listening to The Ranch 106.5. Turning our eyes to the skies, looks to be a sunny one in store for us today. And how about this for a high? 27 degrees. Yes, your hearing is correct. A high of 27 today. A few clouds tonight, down to 7 overnight. Then tomorrow, mainly sunny, a high of 22. Your normal high this time of year is 15. Record high on this day is 28. That happened in 2014. Meanwhile, your record low, you have to go back to 1995 when we were sitting at minus 7. Gord Bamford is up next. This one's called Day Job. Keep it on the Ranch.

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1: I'm Justin Goulet. The Vagerville Centennial Library has announced the appointment of new library manager, Christopher Arnold. MyVagervilleNow's Nikki Rashad has more.
2: As a community member of Vagerville himself, Arnold says he is looking forward to honoring the legacy the library has built over the years and continuing to provide programs and services for residents of all ages to enjoy.
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1: And Mounties in Alberta say 2026 could see the most traffic fatalities since 2015. As of August 31st, the Alberta RCMP has recorded 192 fatalities on roads in its jurisdictions. Police say based on historical trends, Mounties would typically record about 82 traffic fatalities between September and December. If that pattern continues, this year could end with 274 traffic-related fatalities. Mounties are encouraging everyone to drive safely and avoid distracted and impaired driving, as well as dangerous habits like speeding. For these stories and more, you can visit our website, MyVagervilleNow.com.
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4: Good morning, the Big JD here with you. It's the Ranch 106. Let's take a look at that forecast. For today, mainly sunny. How about a high of 27 degrees? Yes, 27 for a high. A normal high this time of year, 15, so just a tad bit warmer than usual. A few clouds this evening, down to 7 overnight. We'll see more sunshine tomorrow and a high of 22.
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0: The Ranch.

That's the new one from Taylor Swift. I knew it. I knew you. It's 106.5 The Ranch. Jeff Dick with you on your Monday morning. A busy weekend for the CFL. There were three games on tap. Both Alberta teams in action. Going 1-1. Calgary picked up a win over Ottawa, 40-38. But Edmonton falling 24-19 in Toronto at the hands of the Argonauts. The Elks, though, still feeling good. They're getting ready to go to the playoffs for the first time in a long time. The regular season winding down. Next up for Edmonton, they will play host to Hamilton this Saturday, while Calgary visits the Red Blacks in Ottawa also on Saturday. We've got Zach McPhee on the way and Zach Brown, a pair of Zachs for you. But first, it is Hunter Hayes. This one's called Wanted, all a part of your Monday morning. And all right here on The Ranch.

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That's Zach McPhee, the way I know you now. All right, here on the Ranch, 106.5. Jeff Dick with you as we continue our march to 7 o'clock. And from one Zach to another, here's the Zach Brown Band with a little bit of Chicken Fried.

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1: I'm Justin Goulet. The Vagerville Centennial Library has announced the appointment of new library manager, Christopher Arnold. MyVagervilleNow's Nikki Rashad has more.
2: As a community member of Vagerville himself, Arnold says he is looking forward to honoring the legacy the library has built over the years and continuing to provide programs and services for residents of all ages to enjoy.
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1: And Mounties in Alberta say 2026 could see the most traffic fatalities since 2015. As of August 31st, the Alberta RCMP has recorded 192 fatalities on roads in its jurisdictions. Police say based on historical trends, Mounties would typically record about 82 traffic fatalities between September and December. If that pattern continues, this year could end with 274 traffic-related fatalities. Mounties are encouraging everyone to drive safely and avoid distracted and impaired driving, as well as dangerous habits like speeding. For these stories and more, you can visit our website, MyVagervilleNow.com.
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4: Time now for a look at your forecast. Mainly sunny today. Some fog patches early this morning. A high of 27 on the way. A few clouds this evening, down to 7 overnight. For tomorrow, mainly sunny. Wind out of the northwest gusting to 40 and a high of 22.
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After Dark, the new one from the James Barker Band, and Jordan Davis before that, bar none. You're listening to The Ranch 106.5. Good morning, Jeff Tick with you. Currently sitting at 7 degrees here in Vegreville, and it's time for a closer look at this day in country music. All the happenings from September 21st. It was on this day in 1967 in Ridgeland, Mississippi, that Faith Hill was born. The country singer and songwriter is known both for her commercial success and her marriage to fellow country star Tim McGraw. Hill has sold over 40 million records worldwide and scored 8 number one hits and 3 number one albums. Her Soul to Soul 2 tour in 2006 with McGraw would become the highest grossing country tour of all time. And in 2009, Billboard named her as the number one adult contemporary artist of the decade from 2000 to 2009. On this day in 1974, guests on this week's edition of the TV show Pop Goes the Country included Barbara Mandrell, Bobby Bear, and Ronnie Millsap. The weekly half-hour syndicated variety country series ran from 74 to 1982 for 234 episodes and was recorded at the Grand Ole Opry House. The show featured performances by and interviews with country music singers, both established celebrities and up-and-coming singers and musicians. And it was on this day in 2016 that American singer and songwriter John D. Loudermilk passed away at the age of 82. Although he had his own recording career during the 50s and 60s, he was primarily known as a songwriter. His hits including Tobacco Road, a hit for the Nashville Teens, a Paul Revere and the Raiders tune, Indian Reservation, and Abilene by George Hamilton IV. It all happened on this day in country music. And speaking of that George Hamilton hit, it's up next. This is Abilene. 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
6: We have some very special guests in studio today. We have Ashley Bolivar, Jessica Clausen, and Deanna Michaud, organizers of the St. Martin School Annual Harvest Ball. Guys, thanks for joining me today. Appreciate it. We've got the Annual Harvest Ball coming up. So who wants to tell us about this year's theme?
7: Ooh, it's a good theme. It is
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7: Diamonds and denim.
6: Perfect. 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
9: We're really focused on local this year, trying to use all local talent, local caterers. We have Abigail Dury coming to entertain us this year. 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We have some local businesses also available to make your shirts. Main Edit is available on Main Street. 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
7: They are Bitchin' Kitchen out of Two Hills, and the menu is going to be top-notch.
6: So now this annual event has been happening for several years. It is a fundraiser. So what are the funds raised going to be going toward this year?
7: Ooh, the funds have kind of always gone, well, they always go back to the school. The kids get to use them for things like free lunches. They get to use them for subscriptions for learning resources. Last year, we redid the basketball court. We're planning on putting a fence around the basketball court.
9: In years past, we've done some painting on the sidewalks outside the kids for more games and stuff for them to play. Those are really popular.
7: Mm-hmm.
10: And we created the mud kitchen.
7: Yeah.
10: That was fun, the mud kitchen, yeah.
7: We built a gazebo for the gardening club and all the kids to use. And one year, I think they even bought a bus, right?
9: That's right.
7: Yeah.
6: Okay, wonderful. What does it mean to see the people and residents and community members of Vegreville come on out and support St. Martin's School?
11: We truly appreciate it. We love that they support the school and the community.
6: Okay, wonderful. Anything else that you guys would like us to know about the event? It's Dolly, Diamonds, and Denim. It's coming up October 24th. Anything else that you guys would like people to know? Where can they get their tickets?
9: They can purchase them online through the St. Martin's Facebook page. There's a link to Zeffy where you can purchase them online. You don't need your physical ticket. Or you can head on over to the post office. Mel will be there to assist you. Tickets are $75 each, or a table of eight is $5.50. So they're only $62.50 that way. So if you want to know what you should wear this year to our event, we know it was popular to be casual, so denim and diamonds, or, you know, Dolly Parton. So dress up or don't. Come as what, however you like.
7: Come as you are. Come as you are. This year there is going to be projects from every class. So if you have a kid or a grandkid or a nephew or a niece, a neighbor, I don't know, come and bid on their project because they're really cool projects and the kids do all of that stuff.
9: Yeah, we missed out on those last year, so this year come and fill your pockets and spend your money.
6: Okay, wonderful. Thanks, guys. Thanks for joining me today, and appreciate that. And that's coming up, Dolly, Diamonds, and Denim, October 24th. Thank you so much, guys.
9: Thank you.
7: Country
1: songs. Hard-working music for hard-working people. This is where country lives. The Ranch.

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1: I'm Justin Goulet. The Vagerville Centennial Library has announced the appointment of new library manager, Christopher Arnold. MyVagervilleNow's Nikki Rashad has more.
2: As a community member of Vagerville himself, Arnold says he is looking forward to honoring the legacy the library has built over the years and continuing to provide programs and services for residents of all ages to enjoy.
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1: And Mounties in Alberta say 2026 could see the most traffic fatalities since 2015. As of August 31st, the Alberta RCMP has recorded 192 fatalities on roads in its jurisdictions. Police say based on historical trends, Mounties would typically record about 82 traffic fatalities between September and December. If that pattern continues, this year could end with 274 traffic-related fatalities. Mounties are encouraging everyone to drive safely and avoid distracted and impaired driving, as well as dangerous habits like speeding. For these stories and more, you can visit our website, MyVagervilleNow.com.
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6: Time now for a look at your forecast. Mainly sunny today. Some fog patches early this morning. A high of 27 on the way. A few clouds this evening, down to 7 overnight. For tomorrow, mainly sunny. Wind out of the northwest gusting to 40 and a high of 22.
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1: John Party and Boots Off. You're on the Ranch 106.5. The Big JD with you on your Monday morning, currently sitting at 6 degrees as we officially welcome fall. Yes, autumn officially getting underway. Another summer in the books. It was a busy summer, that's for sure. What was your favorite part of the last couple of months? What was your favorite activity to get involved with this summer? Maybe you saw a great show. Maybe you had a great vacation. Whatever it was, let me know. Send me a text on our text line, 780-632-6671. Let me know what your favorite part of this summer was. 780-632-6671. Send in those text messages. We got more favorites to come, including Shania. I'm gonna get you good.
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Luke Combs and Where the Wild Things Are. It's The Ranch 106.5. Sun shining, and we've got a beautiful day ahead. If you're looking for warm temperatures, you found them today on our way to a high of 27. Full look at your forecast coming up at 8 o'clock along with local news. But, of course, for local news anytime, you know where to go. MyVagreVilleNow.com. It is your community homepage. A little earlier, we were asking what were some of your favorite events that went down during the summer. Now we're into the first official day of fall. Looking back at the summer, what were some of your favorite things? I got a great text message. Somebody really enjoyed the free live music nights at Vagreville Kinsman Golf Course. They were a really cool addition this summer. Definitely agree on that. There was some great music on display. Those free live music nights down at the golf course, a fantastic hit. If you want to let me know what you are up to this summer, send me a text, 780-632-6671.

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1: I'm Justin Goulet. The Vagerville Centennial Library has announced the appointment of new library manager, Christopher Arnold. MyVagervilleNow's Nikki Rashad has more.
2: As a community member of Vagerville himself, Arnold says he is looking forward to honoring the legacy the library has built over the years and continuing to provide programs and services for residents of all ages to enjoy.
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1: And Mounties in Alberta say 2026 could see the most traffic fatalities since 2015. As of August 31st, the Alberta RCMP has recorded 192 fatalities on roads in its jurisdictions. Police say based on historical trends, Mounties would typically record about 82 traffic fatalities between September and December. If that pattern continues, this year could end with 274 traffic-related fatalities. Mounties are encouraging everyone to drive safely and avoid distracted and impaired driving, as well as dangerous habits like speeding. For these stories and more, you can visit our website, MyVagervilleNow.com.
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4: Now, the latest from Environment Canada. Some fog patches early this morning, but the sun will come out. A high of 27 expected. A few clouds this evening and down to 7 overnight. Tomorrow, more sunshine and a high of 22.
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8: Right.

Thelma and James with an alternate ending after Shaboozy and Cowgirl. All a part of your Monday here on the Ranch, 106.5. The big JD with you, taking a look at that forecast. We're looking for a hot one today. Mainly sunny, up to 27 for a high. A few clouds tonight and down to 7, then mainly sunny again tomorrow. And a high of 22, all above normal for this time of year. We're usually sitting around 15 for a high. A record high for this day is 28. That was set in 2014. Your record low going back to 1995, it was -7 on this day. We got the Mavericks up next. All you ever do is bring me down.

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Kelly Rowland, Hands Up for the Ranch, 106.5. Jeff Dick with you on your Monday. Here's hoping you had a fun weekend. The Vegreville Rangers sure did. Getting ready for the start of the regular season. They were out in Vermilion for the showcase weekend. 1-1 weekend for the boys in blue. Started with a 5-4 win over St. Paul. Ended with a 5-4 loss at the hands of last year's champs, the Lloydminster Bandits. So looking forward to the start of the regular season. And they will kick the season off on the road October 2nd when they visit the Killam Wheat Kings. Then they'll take a trip to Vermilion, their first home game. Your chance to catch them back at the Wally Fadoon Arena will be Saturday, October 10th, when they play host to St. Paul. And remember, that one's going to be a fun one. 7:30 puck drop for the home opener, Saturday, October 10th. If you can't make it out to the rink that night, you can still catch all the action. We'll be carrying that as our game of the month as Ranger hockey returns to the ranch October 10th, that first broadcast. And we'll have more information about our broadcast in the coming days. We got Dierks Bentley on deck. A look at news, sports, and weather coming up. But first, it is Cameron Whitcomb. This one's called Kingdom of Fear.

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1: I'm Justin Goulet. The Vagerville Centennial Library has announced the appointment of new library manager, Christopher Arnold. MyVagervilleNow's Nikki Rashad has more.
2: As a community member of Vagerville himself, Arnold says he is looking forward to honoring the legacy the library has built over the years and continuing to provide programs and services for residents of all ages to enjoy.
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1: And Mounties in Alberta say 2026 could see the most traffic fatalities since 2015. As of August 31st, the Alberta RCMP has recorded 192 fatalities on roads in its jurisdictions. Police say based on historical trends, Mounties would typically record about 82 traffic fatalities between September and December. If that pattern continues, this year could end with 274 traffic-related fatalities. Mounties are encouraging everyone to drive safely and avoid distracted and impaired driving, as well as dangerous habits like speeding. For these stories and more, you can visit our website, MyVagervilleNow.com.
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4: Now, the latest from Environment Canada. Some fog patches early this morning, but the sun will come out. A high of 27 expected. A few clouds this evening and down to 7 overnight. Tomorrow, more sunshine and a high of 22.
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8: The Ranch.

That's the latest from Stella Lefty. It's called Boston, and it's here on the Ranch 106.5. In the 9 o'clock hour, don't forget another edition of the Trading Post headed your way. That's brought to you by our friends at Vegreville Auto Body and the Garage here in Vegreville. So if you've got anything to buy, sell, trade, or give away, you can give me a call or send me a text message. I'm going to open up those phone lines after your 9 a.m. information update. That's all on the way. We also have a Made and Played in Canada song coming up for you, and another edition of Talk of the Town, all after this one from Cold Creek County. It's Our Town, and it's on the Ranch.

0: 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And if you're making it here, we want to hear it. 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

0: It's time once again for Talk of the Town. We've got a very special guest joining us this morning in studio. We've got Chris Arnold, the new manager of the Vegreville Centennial Library. Chris, pleasure to meet you and have you in this morning. For those who don't know, tell us a little bit about yourself.
1: Well, thank you so much. My name is Christopher Arnold, and I am the new manager of the Vegreville Centennial Library. I've recently stepped into the role and have spent my first few weeks getting to know our wonderful staff, board members, volunteers, community partners, and library patrons. I've been incredibly impressed by the passion, dedication, and community spirit that make our library such an important part of Vegreville. As a resident of the community, I'm excited to build on the library's strong foundation, strengthen existing relationships, and explore new opportunities to serve residents of all ages. Libraries today offer so much more than books. They are places for learning, connection, creativity, and community engagement. I'm looking forward to sharing a bit about my background, my first impressions of the library, and my vision for the future of the Vegreville Centennial Library.
0: Fantastic. Great to have you in town. I know the library always keeping busy with a lot of events and things on the go. What are some of the things folks can look forward to here?
1: We are seeking library board members. So the town of Vegreville currently has two openings. To be on the library board, you must be a resident of either the county of Minburn or the town of Vegreville. Currently, the library does not have any members that are residents of the county, and we'd really like to change that. Additionally, if you have experience in grant writing or fundraising, that would be wonderful. This info and links to apply can be found on our homepage of the library website at www.vegrevillelibrary.ab.ca. So if you're interested in applying, please check it out.
0: Fantastic. Well, we look forward to having you in town and around the library. And once again, if there's anything folks need to know about what's happening, you guys are always fantastic on social media and your website. So we really look forward to it. Chris, thank you so much for joining us.
1: My pleasure. Thank you for having me.

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1: I'm Justin Goulet. The Vagerville Centennial Library has announced the appointment of new library manager, Christopher Arnold. MyVagervilleNow's Nikki Rashad has more.
2: As a community member of Vagerville himself, Arnold says he is looking forward to honoring the legacy the library has built over the years and continuing to provide programs and services for residents of all ages to enjoy.
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1: And Mounties in Alberta say 2026 could see the most traffic fatalities since 2015. As of August 31st, the Alberta RCMP has recorded 192 fatalities on roads in its jurisdictions. Police say based on historical trends, Mounties would typically record about 82 traffic fatalities between September and December. If that pattern continues, this year could end with 274 traffic-related fatalities. Mounties are encouraging everyone to drive safely and avoid distracted and impaired driving, as well as dangerous habits like speeding. For these stories and more, you can visit our website, MyVagervilleNow.com.
0: Vagerville weather.
4: Let's take a look at that forecast. We've got another warm one in store for you today. Mainly sunny and a high up to 27. Your normal high this time of year is 15. A few clouds this evening will drop to 7 overnight. Mainly sunny again tomorrow. High getting up to 22.
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4: 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If you're interested in this baler, the number to call, 780-603-7209. Again, that's 780-603-7209. Back to our previously listed section, we have somebody looking for a John Deere riding mower, a 100 series. They're looking for one for parts. 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

0: Square Baylor's always shedded. They're asking $3,500 for that. Number there is 780-603-7209. That's 780-603-7209. Oh, and good news coming across our text line. That log splitter has already sold. The log splitter now sold there, so the power of the post on display. Again, remember, if you have anything to buy, sell, trade, or give away, our number to call, 780-632-6671, or you can send in a text message during the show or anytime, and we'll get those listings on as well, 780-632-6671. But it looks like that might do it for today's edition of our Trading Post. Thank you so much to our callers and texters. 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We'll be back again tomorrow morning after your 9 a.m. news with more. Until then, I'm Jeff Dick. Have yourself a magnificent Monday.
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Tim Hicks with Going Somewhere. Taylor Swift starting our 10 o'clock hour here on the ranch. How you doing? Hoping that you had a lovely weekend and happy Monday. Here's something that could be pretty big for electric vehicles, especially when you start talking about what happens to those batteries when they get old. I'm going to give you the details coming up, but first, let's continue with more music for you here on your Monday with Jason Aldean. Take a little ride on the ranch.

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Aaron Goodvin, Boy Like Me, Parmalee in there too with Cowgirl. It's Tandy here with you during the day shift. Now, here's something that could be pretty big for electric vehicles, especially when you start talking about what happens to those batteries when they get old. Researchers at Cornell have developed a way to restore aging lithium batteries to as much as 95% of their original capacity. And instead of completely breaking the battery down for recycling, this process actually regenerates the material inside so it can potentially be used again. Now, it's still in the research stages, and nobody's pulling into a shop and getting their old EV battery rejuvenated just yet. But considering replacing an EV battery can be pretty expensive, of course, getting an old one back anywhere near 95% would be a pretty big deal. So basically, your future electric truck battery might not be dead. It might just need a really good reset. Here's Tennille Towns with Sunshine's Free on the Ranch.

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Carrie Underwood before he cheats on 106.5 The Ranch. 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

That's the Chicks with Landslide. Bailey Zimmerman starting our 11 o'clock hour here on the ranch. I guess the Pokemon community has rallied around a young collector named Avery. And this one might get you a little bit. Avery has been battling an extremely rare form of cancer for nearly 8 years. And though through hospital visits, Pokemon became his thing, opening up packs and collecting cards and making videos. Well, I've got a story for you coming up, but first, let's continue with more music for you from High Valley with Fools on the Ranch.

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Brett Kissel with She's Desire. Riley Green in there too with Think As You Drunk. Now, I saw this story and I thought, man, as a grandmother, I couldn't imagine if this was my grandchild. Now, a Pokemon community has rallied around a young collector named Avery, and this one might get you a little bit. Now, Avery has been battling an extremely rare form of pancreatic cancer for nearly 8 years, and through all the hospital visits, Pokemon became his thing, opening up packs and collecting cards and making videos. And one of his big dreams was to reach 100,000 YouTube subscribers and earn that silver play button. And the Pokemon community got behind him and helped him reach it. And here's the best part that I love. Even though, you know, Avery was going through treatment himself, he would bring the Pokemon cards to the hospital, open packs with other kids, and give cards away to cheer them up. His family has now announced that Avery has entered hospice care, and his family's thanked the Pokemon community for helping their son live out their dreams bigger than they ever imagined. And pretty amazing what can happen when a bunch of people who love the same little cards decide to rally around one kid. I love it. Here's Brett Etheridge with Beat of the Music on the Ranch.

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Morgan Wallen, been by now on 106.5 The Ranch. Hey, if you're looking for a good old-fashioned night out this weekend, well, Chipman is throwing another barn burner. The Chipman Agriculture Society is bringing back after the first one this summer went over so well. It's happening this Saturday, September 26th at the Ag Grounds Quonset, with Trick Rider playing live, plus a bar and concessions on site as well. It's 18 plus, and admission is just $5 cash at the door. Live country music and a Saturday night barn burner. Sounds pretty fitting for a night out in Chipman. Let's continue with Haley Benedict, Things My Mama Says, on 106.5 The Ranch.

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1: I'm Justin Goulet. The Vegreville Centennial Library has announced the appointment of new library manager, Christopher Arnold. MyVagervilleNow's Nikki Rashad has more.
2: As a community member of Vegreville himself, Arnold says he is looking forward to honoring the legacy the library has built over the years and continuing to provide programs and services for residents of all ages to enjoy.
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1: And Mounties in Alberta say 2026 could see the most traffic fatalities since 2015. As of August 31st, the Alberta RCMP has recorded 192 fatalities on roads in its jurisdictions. Police say based on historical trends, Mounties would typically record about 82 traffic fatalities between September and December. If that pattern continues, this year could end with 274 traffic-related fatalities. Mounties are encouraging everyone to drive safely and avoid distracted and impaired driving, as well as dangerous habits like speeding. For these stories and more, you can visit our website, MyVagervilleNow.com.
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5: Let's take a look at that forecast. We've got another warm one in store for you today. Mainly sunny and a high up to 27. Your normal high this time of year is 15. A few clouds this evening will drop to 7 overnight. Mainly sunny again tomorrow, high getting up to 22.
6: I'm meteorologist David Spence with Rural Roots Canada. Northeastern Alberta catching a break this week as a ridge of high pressure takes over, bringing some dry weather, at least for now. Today is sunny and mild, highs in the mid-20s, with any patchy morning fog clearing quickly. Tomorrow and Wednesday, staying mostly dry with only light passing showers possible. Hopefully, conditions will be good for equipment to keep rolling on ground that's still firming up from earlier heavy rain. Overnight lows falling to 6 or 7 degrees. Watch for frost as nights cool off. Thursday holds dry with highs in the high teens, and Friday brings a shift. Rain, some potentially heavy rain moving into the region, so make the most of the days ahead of it. Saturday starts wet as well, then it clears out later on in the day with frost still a possibility. Sunday's dry, highs near 12 to 14. This region remains among the slowest progressing in the province, so it's a window to work fields that have been too wet to enter. I'm meteorologist David Spence with Rural Roots Canada, brought to you by BASF Agricultural Solutions Canada, helping farmers do the biggest job on earth, no matter the weather.
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9: 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Feed wheat is sideways at $302 per ton or $822 per bushel. And corn is at $1 at $347. In the milling wheat markets, December Minneapolis futures added 7 cents at $749 per bushel. 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
0: Another hour of your favorite country music is loaded up and ready to roll. 'Cause I just wanna

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So imagine this. 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So I'm going to tell you about an incredible story about these twin babies coming up. But first, let's continue with Billy Currington. People are crazy on the ranch.

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Tyler Joe Miller with Under the Influence and Jordan Davis in there too with By Dirt. It's Tanny here with you during the day shift. Now, I saw this story and I thought, man, okay, I had twins years ago. And being a mom of twin girls myself, this story definitely caught my attention. Two-year-old twin sisters out of Ethiopia conjoined at the head, facing opposite directions. So imagine this. They could hear their sister their entire lives, but they couldn't actually turn and look at each other. They were brought into St. Louis, where doctors spent hundreds of hours planning an incredibly complicated separation. The actual surgery took more than 24 hours, and doctors successfully separated the girls. And now, for the first time in their lives, these twin sisters can actually sit face-to-face, see each other, smile at each other, and play together. They're still going through rehab and have more medical care ahead, but they are making progress. And as a twin mom myself, I can't even imagine that moment, seeing your two little girls finally able to look at each other for the very first time. Let's continue with more music for you with Megan Maroney with 6 Months Later on The Ranch.

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Girls Be By You on 106.5 The Ranch. Hey, it's happening here this week at the Centennial Library. It's a plant craft and baked goods swap. So if you made something yummy here this summer, maybe you've grown some nice plants or maybe you've been crafting, you can swap your way into 5 new goodies to take home, which is coming up this week from 1 until 2 at the library. Just make sure that you register ahead of time. Here's Tim Hicks with the pilot on 106.5 The Ranch.

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McPhee with The Way I Know You Now. Kenny Chesney in there too with Carry On. Now, if you've got a giant Rubbermaid bin full of Lego sitting in your basement, apparently that stuff deserves another life. 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

Russell Dickerson with Worth Your While. Justin Moore in there, too, with Why We Drink. It's Teddy here with you during the day shift. Now, I saw this story and I thought, okay, this is very relevant to me because I had a son and we had a lot of Lego in my family. Even my daughters played with Lego as well. Well, I guess a company in England called We Buy Bricks says it now has saved, get this, 25 million Lego bricks from potentially ending up in the landfill. And here's the cool part. They've built this AI-powered machine called the Brick-O-Matic. You dump mixed Lego into it, cameras identify the pieces, and a little blast of air sort them into the right bins. It can recognize more than 60,000 different pieces and sort up to 100,000 bricks a day. Then they clean them, check that they're actually Lego, and use them to rebuild sets or even sell the pieces again, with the company saying its used sets can be 40 to 60% cheaper than, of course, buying new, which really makes me wonder who is throwing Lego in the garbage. My goodness, that stuff gets passed down until somebody eventually steps on it at 2 in the morning, which, been there, done that, wore the t-shirt. Oh, man, I don't know how many times I've walked on Lego in my kids' playroom. I don't even know how many times. If you're a parent and you walked on Lego, man, I feel for you 100%. Here's Dallas Smith with Good Time Goes on the Ranch.

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Kelsey Golick would cut him loose on 106.5 The Ranch. That's it for me. I hope you have a great rest of your day. I'll be back again tomorrow just after 10 o'clock. Here's Taylor Swift with I Knew It, I Knew You on 106.5 The Ranch.

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0: As a kid, you view things in different ways. You see something that somebody else has, or a friend or a relative, and it's like, wow, they must be rich, just rolling in the dough. Like, for example, having a pool. If you had a pool as a kid, you were rich. Or at least that's what you thought as a kid. Anyways, let me know from you. When I was a kid, being rich meant what? For me, it's if they had a treehouse. If you had a treehouse when I was a kid, I thought you were rich. Like, you had everything. I really wanted a treehouse. Never got a treehouse. Or even an easy bake oven. I really wanted that oven. Anyways, let me know. When you were a kid, being rich meant what?
1: I had a friend who had, his parents had just extra cars in the garage that they didn't even have to drive.
0: Just extra cars just hanging out there? Didn't matter if they were junkers or what, just the fact that there was other vehicles there. It's like, wow, you're living the high life.

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5: We have some very special guests in studio today. We have Ashley Bolivar, Jessica Clausen, and Deanna Michaud, organizers of the St. Martin School Annual Harvest Ball. Guys, thanks for joining me today. Appreciate it. We've got the Annual Harvest Ball coming up. So who wants to tell us about this year's theme?
6: Ooh, it's a good theme. It is
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6: Diamonds and denim.
5: Perfect. 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What are some details about what's going to be going on?
8: We're really focused on local this year and trying to use all local talent, local caterers. We have Abigail Dury coming to entertain us this year. If you haven't heard her new song, Smoke Show, it's really good. We have some local businesses also available to make your shirts. Main Edit is available on Main Street. They can do your Dolly shirt if you want something special pressed. Caterers, Ashley?
6: They are Bitchin' Kitchen out of Two Hills, and the menu is going to be top-notch.
5: So now this annual event has been happening for several years. It is a fundraiser. What are the funds raised going to be going toward this year?
6: Ooh, the funds have kind of always gone, well, they always go back to the school. The kids get to use them for things like free lunches. They get to use them for subscriptions for learning resources. Last year, we redid the basketball court. We're planning on putting a fence around the basketball court.
8: In years past, we've done some painting on the sidewalks outside the kids for more games and stuff for them to play. Those are really popular.
6: Mm-hmm.
9: And we created the mud kitchen.
6: Yeah.
9: That was fun, the mud kitchen, yeah.
6: We built a gazebo for the gardening club and all the kids to use. And one year, I think they even bought a bus, right?
8: That's right.
6: Yeah.
5: Okay, wonderful. What does it mean to see the people and residents and community members of Vegreville come on out and support St. Martin's School?
9: We truly appreciate it. We love that they support the school in the community.
5: Okay, wonderful. Anything else that you guys would like us to know about the event? It's a Dolly, Diamonds, and Denim. It's coming up October 24th. Anything else that you guys would like people to know? Where can they get their tickets?
8: They need their tickets. Can purchase them online through the St. Martin's Facebook page. There's a link to Zeffy where

0: can purchase them online. You don't need your physical ticket, or you can head on over to the post office. Mel will be there to assist you. Okay. Tickets are $75 each, or a table of eight is $5.50, so they're only $62.50 that way. So if you want to know what you should wear this year to our event, we know it was popular to be casual, so denim and diamonds, or, you know, Dolly Parton. So dress up or don't. Come as what, however you like.
1: Come as you are. Come as you are. This year there is going to be projects from every class. So if you have a kid or a grandkid or a nephew or a niece, a neighbor, I don't know, come and bid on their project because they're really cool projects and the kids do all of that stuff.
0: Yeah, we missed out on those last year. So this year come and fill your pockets and spend your money.
2: Okay, wonderful. Thanks, guys. Thanks for joining me today and appreciate that. And it's coming up, Dolly Diamonds and Denim, October 24th. Thank you so much, guys.
0: Thank you.
1: Thank you.
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0: So today we got a fun little topic. I actually found this one online. It's kind of a mean thing. I want to know. Fill in the blank. As a kid, being rich meant what?
1: A big house.
0: A big house. Oh, yes, of course.
1: We would go to people's houses because I was trailer trashed, correct, right?
0: Okay.
1: Grew up in a trailer. We didn't have a lot, but we never went without. Mom always made sure we had full belly.
0: Yes, of course.
1: But when we would go visit people, if they had a big house, I know, man, they're rich.
0: Yeah, and as a kid, a big house simply meant just an upstairs. Like, it had a two-story, had a staircase. For me, that was like, oh, my God, you're rich.
1: Yeah, I know. And then if they had a pool table.
0: Oh, yeah, that was a high life. It's like, wow, they're rolling in the dough.
1: Yeah, definitely. You definitely got too much money to spend if you got a pool table. That's the way my dad looked at it.
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5: I'm always singing along.
4: This is where country lives. The Ranch.

0: kid, sometimes you looked at something and you thought, oh man, because this kid has that, they must be rich. Like a trampoline. Trampoline was always a sign of a rich kid. Want to know from you, though. At least when you were a kid. As a kid, being rich meant what?
1: Okay. I'm going to go back to early 80s, right? So we're talking almost before before Nintendo.
0: Okay.
1: A Commodore 64.
0: Uh-huh.
1: If anybody remembers that one. So, you know, Pong and all those really great games.
0: So if anybody had one of those game systems, they were rich.
1: Yes.
0: And you never had a game system?
1: No, I was never, no.
0: Well, nowadays, I'm sure you played some games, one or two. How are your gaming skills? Are you good?
1: So I can't play video games at all. Tetris is even a little bit, it's moving pretty fast.
0: Well, Tetris can be a bit difficult.
1: It is. It's very, and the speed, and I get stressed.

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1: Country.
0: And this is where country music lives.
2: The Ranch.

0: When you're a kid, you have a different view of things. Sometimes it's the simplest thing that you see another kid have. It's like, ooh, that kid must be rich. Want to know from you. Kind of like a trampoline or a birdhouse. Let me know. As a kid, being rich meant what?
1: I always associated having, like, a lot of Legos or, like, Polly Pockets, like little dolls and stuff, as being rich.
0: Oh, yeah. All the rich kids had the Polly Pockets. They had a collection of Polly Pockets.
1: Yes. Oh, my gosh. I never had, like, I had hand-me-downs, right? So I never had, like, the sets that came together with Lego. I always just had random pieces. And I probably owned, like, 3 Polly Pockets in my life. But then I would go to my rich friends' houses, and they had, like, hundreds. And it's like, why does my mom hate me?
0: I think that may be bordering on hoarding Polly Pockets.
1: Yeah, it's really, like, it's unhealthy.
0: I remember friends would save Polly Pockets because they thought they'd be worth something someday. You know, kind of like Beanie Babies. I don't think they're worth anything now, though. Let me see here. How much? I'm going on eBay. They're worth $5. Suckers.

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0: We've been talking about the things that when you were a kid, what did you associate with being rich? Other kids had this and you thought, wow, that's a rich kid. Want to know, what was rich?
1: Being rich meant having a Cabbage Patch doll.
0: Yes, I mean, those dolls were all the rage back in the day. I mean, parents lined up for hours upon hours in order to get Cabbage Patch dolls for Christmas. I remember that. Well, I don't remember that, but I was a kid. I know when it happened. That was like 80s, mid-80s, wasn't it? Late 80s? Either way, 80s something.
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0: Were you one of the rich kids? Did you have a Cabbage Patch doll?
1: Nope. Had the homemade version.
0: So you just had a sock, you turned it inside out, you put googly eyes on it, and you called it a doll. Yeah, I had a couple of those. I had one in particular. 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He was a good sock. 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I've still not forgiven her for that.

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0: So we're chatting about being a kid, and as a kid, being rich meant what? Over on Facebook, I got a couple messages. For example, the first time I held a $50 bill, I felt pretty darn rich. To a kid, 50 bucks, that's a lot of money. You're a millionaire, basically. You are a millionaire. Another message here, being rich meant having a house with an upstairs and a downstairs. It was like having a whole house on top of your first house. Yeah, two-story houses. When you were a kid, being rich meant what?
1: You didn't have to spend your entire Saturday every week rolling drum cigarettes for your parents so they could smoke all week.
0: Oh yeah, you can't afford the already made cigarettes. You got the big drum and you did it yourself. I had a babysitter that did that all the time. She would come over and she'd just be rolling cigarettes. So did you find that skill useful later in life? Like, did you learn from that?
1: I could roll a joint now.

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1: 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For more information on these local stories and more, go to MyVagervilleNow.com.
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5: Now a look at your forecast, the latest from Environment Canada. A few clouds expected this evening with a low of 7 degrees. For tomorrow, mainly sunny. Wind from the northwest at 20, gusting to 40. We'll see a high of 22. Cloudy periods into the evening and an overnight low of plus 5.
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0: So earlier we were doing the topic, when you were a kid, being rich meant what?
1: When I was at school, if kids wore name brand clothing, I immediately thought they were rich.
0: Nike, the Nike sneakers.
1: Yeah, the Nike sneakers. They had those starter jackets with the sports teams, the pullover ones. I was like, those guys are rich.
0: Yeah. Or those cool lunch boxes, those square ones, square tin ones, instead of the little bags.
1: Yeah, exactly.
0: If you had a real lunch box, you were rich.
1: That was how I thought.
0: So you didn't have a real lunch box?
1: No, I had bags.
0: Yeah, me too.
1: Yeah.
0: Yeah.
1: We were happy.
0: With our snack packs and Doritos.
1: Well, they weren't snack packs. They were the no-name brand. Snack-ums.
0: I ate snack packs. Now I don't even think you're allowed to have that. Isn't it like healthy food only? Have a carrot stick.

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3: 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Country is the ranch.

0: we mentioned like snack packs and that kind of stuff. Remember good old snack packs? Fun times. Now, you were telling me about your lunch kit as a kid. What did you have? What was your treat?
1: So my parents had this thing where, like, they would always pack me two juice boxes. So it was always really exciting, those rare occasions when I would find grape juice in my lunch. I know it sounds so silly and so trivial, but I really like grape juice, and I wasn't allowed, so, like, it almost felt bad, you know?
0: You know, I always liked grape juice, too. And when you were
1: it's
0: a kid,
1: so
0: you always felt pretty fancy when you had something different than the normal milk, a little milk carton, right?
1: Yeah, I actually never did the milk thing. It was always about the juice boxes.
0: Aww.
1: So getting, like, that every now and then, especially when you're closer to, like, Halloween and Christmas, you get, like, that mini Kit Kat bar or the mini Aero that's, like, hiding underneath your sandwich.
0: Oh, yeah, that was fun. And, oh, man, you were always on a sugar high around Halloween. I mean, everyone was just giving you chocolate. So you'd find that little extra bit in your lunch kit, and it's like, well, you know what? That's just extra.
1: You just got extra. I love it.
0: Extra sugar.
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0: So earlier we mentioned what was in your lunchbox as a kid, little treats. 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
1: Seriously, have a daily craving for watermelon gushers.
0: Gushers. Oh, I remember those. That was a long time ago. Do we still have gushers? Is that still a thing?
1: We still have them. We just don't have watermelon. That was a 90s flavor.
0: They were the green ones with the pink inside?
1: Yep.
0: Okay, so they make every other flavor. They just don't make those ones.
1: Yeah, it's just like a generic flavor now. No watermelon.
0: Just generic flavors? Well, that is boring. But they still gush, though. I mean, they gotta gush.

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1: 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He notes it is used when believed to be an appropriate option. Individual grants of up to $50,000 are available. Applications are open until October 7th. For more information on these local stories and more, go to MyVegarvilleNow.com.
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6: Now a look at your forecast, the latest from Environment Canada. A few clouds expected this evening with a low of 7 degrees. For tomorrow, mainly sunny. Wind from the northwest at 20, gusting to 40. We'll see a high of 22. Cloudy periods into the evening and an overnight low of plus 5.
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